around, I felt it. All I could see was a ray. Something grabbed a hold of her.

everybody in the world wants the same damn thing. When everyone in the world needs the same Lord thing. When I want to work for your love, Daddy. When I want to try for your love, Daddy. I don't understand. How come you're gone, man? I don't understand why half the world is still crying, man. When the other half of the world is still crying too, man. And I can't get it together. I mean, if you got a cat for one day, man. I don't mean, if you say maybe you want a cat for 365 days, right? You ain't got it for 365 days. You got it for one day, man. Well, I'll tell you, that one day, man, better be your life, man. Because, you know, you can say, oh, man, you can cry about the other 364, man. But you're going to lose that one day, man. And that's all you got. You got to call that love, man. That's what it is, man. If you got it today, you don't wear it tomorrow, man. Because you don't need it. Because as a matter of fact, as we discovered on the train, tomorrow never happens, man. It's all the same fucking day, man. So you gotta, when you wanna hold somebody, you gotta hold them like it's the last minute of your life. You gotta

This is sort of like a little experiment. Would everybody clap with us right here? Look, this is sort of the way it goes. This is sort of the groove, if you can pick it up. Everybody clap, yeah. That's it, sounding good, just like you said. Maybe you'll like this one. Woo! Keep it up. That's it.

share my little Ronnie. Charge, charge. Let's charge it. All she can say.